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1: Ladies and gentlemen, as you know, we have something special down here at Birdland this evening, a recording for Blue Note Records.

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But I composed myself and decided I should face it.

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Kiss that dyke, I know you want the whole one. Not on strike, but I'm about to bow one. Bite that mic, I know you never stole one. Girls that like the story, so I don't want. Solve it.

0: 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Every new beginning comes from some other beginning's end.
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It's in minor keys, solutions and

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0: 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I really fucked it up this time, didn't I, my dear? Didn't I, my dear?
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0: 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Vamos a escucharnos.
1: Why wait to say, at least I did it my way. Lie way too fast, but in my heart I understand. I made my move, and it was all about you. Now I feel so far removed.